I'm still out with my friends. I know it's not right. Yeah, I know I'm a mess when you call me and I don't answer. You wake up alone and I'm not in the bed, and you can't believe that I've done this again when I promised

I'm cool, despite the majesty of whom shall I fear? I said the duty, thank you for the plans and the skills of the MIC 5 years. We know there's no diggity, free at last. See the light in me. Welcome.